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Soon, the bullet hail cold and lonely in space, yearning for the resistance and warmth of a human body. So it slowed down its beat, returned to Earth.

It was hot summer, wild strawberry season. And just a few years later, the bullet wandered through the tiny medieval alleys of Rottweil.

cans of white cheese, kashkaval, rakia, wine. And just 1 week later, eating that one last big tomato from home, missing home.

rest of the world look eerie, comical. 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

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So proud, so happy. 10 grand later, cruising with it. Listening to LCD sound system and Cody Chestnut.

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Since you are a slow bullet, how'd you plan to hit me? You know I have the option to move. Well, I guess that's the interesting point, the bullet responds. It used to be an option. Now that I found you, it's not an option anymore. If you don't move, I'll get you.

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It's tender fruit, and I've thought the best way to protect our tree is by building walls. Walls like

Then my friend, that in the few we shall reap a better day. What we always dreamt of having, enough of the starving.